Jeez. Boy, I fell off the wagon with a boom bang last night, didn't I? 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

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Mystical orbs at 6:27. Here's 800 cherries and not a cherry more. This pale girl on wig.

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This new thing from Corey King called Distant Ray. It's almost 6:40. Sweet Lordy, on a fantastic Friday. Johnny at 9. 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Glisters forever. Thundercat next.

0: Life is amazing.
1: This is Say Sue Me doing Blondie. It's a nice version, huh? 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No dreaming now. Time to get up, get at it. One more day Friday. And then that Memorial Weekend unfolds. Hope you got some nice plans. Here's Lucama. It's called All I Can Think Of Is You, Glisters. Constantly thinking of.

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But he knows it's only a record. Oh yes it is.

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And forget about emancipation, it's all imagination. And you and I, we sit and hug. We know something's got to come to get us off our end.

0: 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I love you, baby. I love you. Happy Memorial Day with your family there.
1: Love y'all, man. Here we go to stylistic. You make me feel brand new.

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Mercury Rev, revving it up on a fantastic Friday with something for Joey. I wish it was to Joey and SI. He's on the Accu this morning.

0: Everyone wants to hear my favorite things.
1: Mm-hmm. That's quite the white knuckle version of that version too. Super funky avant-garde with strings and, you know, expertly handled by Alice Coltrane.
0: Yeah. Who's the lineup on that, actually? Is that, you've got...
1: You got Frank Lowe, you got Leroy Jenkins.
0: Right. And yeah, you were thinking, you know, you thought maybe... Is that the one you thought maybe Rashid, but it's not? No, that was the one before that.
1: That's the one before that, yeah. Alice Coltrane with strings was the my favorite things. Reggie Workman, Ben Reilly.
0: Mm-hmm.
1: Her neighbor, Ben Reilly, I think, at that time. And then before that, we had been kind of discussing the duo dynamic of Interstellar Space and the idea that, you know, Alice did her own version of that with Jack DeJohnette on Battle at Armageddon, which is a organ drum duo. Battle for the Ages, I guess. You know,
0: yeah.
1: They're really going toe-to-toe. And that kind of speaks to one of the points I argue in the book is, you know, we have all these critics kind of, you know, chastising her and like, oh, she can't play. And, you know, I never got on stage with Jack DeJohnette, but I don't think he suffered fools lightly and, you know, be like, oh, I'll show up to this recording session. You don't know what you're doing, but sure, I'll play, you know. And you can clearly hear that she is, you know, every bit his equal in that regard. And, they're really going for it on that one. So that was...
0: Yeah.
1: A fun one.
0: That's a nice one. And and then we heard Huntington Ashram from the album,
1: mm-hmm.
0: Monastery. My Copy, which is the...
1: from Long Beach, right?
0: Yeah, I like that. I like your thought. Maybe she dropped
1: and
0: it off.
1: You know, I think those... You know, she had a good sense of humor, and I think it's really funny that those first two records, you know, a monastic trio, which is a kind of a funny way of thinking about, you know, a trio in a monastery kind of a thing. And same with Huntington Ashram Monastery, which is not an actual place. It's just her house.
0: Right.
1: And, you know, because she's meditating in their bedroom in Dix Hills. And, it's just a very subtle sense of humor.
0: Well, Journey in.
1: Satchitananda.
0: Or two, or, you know.
1: Mm-hmm. And that was one of the things in the book, too, is... She had a much longer title for that piece and kind of shrunk it down to this Journey in Satchitananda instead of, I think it was on the good

sehr schnell. Sie regnen oben an und schrillten laut. Neutronen drangen still durch meine Haut.

message.

0: It's WFMU Radio, coming to you live from Oakland, California. I'm Billy Jam. Senior Gigio is here.
1: What up?
0: So where are we at today, Senior Gigio, doing this live remote on Telegraph Avenue?
1: We're at the Addis Restaurant, the Ethiopian Eritrean restaurant.
0: Right. And today's show, we're gonna thank very much our host today, which is Jenny and also Salem. And today's show is dedicated to Uncle Larry.
1: Uncle Larry, yeah. Rest in peace, my wife's Uncle Larry. And, you know, he embraced me as a nephew, too. And he was a good man. He passed away this week on Tuesday.
0: Also, we just got word that Rob Bass, hip-hop pioneer, It Takes Two, Rob Bass, DJ Z, Rock Brother, just passed away.
1: He passed away at age 59. They say he passed away today at age 59, battling cancer.
0: Shout out going out to Scott Williams. Also, shout out going out to Tom the Engineer, who was running things back in Jersey City today. And since we are coming from an Ethiopian restaurant, we're going to get to some Ethiopian hip-hop. This is Lucy Boys and Addis Ababa, which is the capital of Ethiopia. And you're hearing it here on WFMU, coming to you live from Addis Restaurant, which is located at 6100 Telegraph Avenue, Oakland, California.

survival of the fittest, survival of what we think fits. Breed perfect children. Were gas chambers really that bad? Think of all the money we'll save when we don't have to pay for them anymore. Or worse yet, look at them. We'll get rid of you. We will find a way. Just think of how superior your children will be, but by then, you'll be dead.